There's Michael Jackson. Hi, my name is Karen Van Zandt. I hope you're having a great evening so far. Welcome to the weekend. We've made it to Friday night. Thanks for hanging out with me to start off your weekend. Coming up in just a few minutes, the best places to spend 4th of July after Olivia Dean.

0: Yes.
1: There's Dua Lipa. Hi, I'm Karen. And Las Vegas apparently is the place to be on the 4th of July. Wallet Hub, the website Wallet Hub, they have done a study about the 100 best cities for the 4th of July as far as like their celebrations go and things like that. And it looks like, yeah, Vegas topping the list of the best place to be for the 4th of July. I think any place that you are is the place to be for 4th of July. But if you do want to travel somewhere where it's going to be really fun, Vegas tops this list, followed by New York City, Orlando, Florida coming in at number 3, Los Angeles at number 4, and Minneapolis rounding out the top 5.
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9: We'll start Saturday with a low of 63, then Saturday afternoon, partly cloudy, windy, warmer, 83 the high, southeast wind 20 to 35 miles an hour. Thunderstorms Saturday night and early Sunday, and after that, Sunday is going to turn sunny and hot and humid, 97 the high with a brisk south wind. From the storm, Sarah Kellerland TV, I'm meteorologist Jay Drobeck.

0: Well, it's June 26th, and taking a look at our celebrity birthdays, there's a bunch. Ariana Grande turns 33 today. Aubrey Plaza, you know her as April on Parks and Rec. She's also in WandaVision. She is 42. It's a birthday for Nick Offerman, also from Parks and Rec. He played Ron Swanson. He's turning 56. And Sean Hayes, Jack from Will and Grace, is also 56 today.
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0: 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Hi there, I'm Karen. 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
2: Ladies up in here tonight. No fighting. We got the refugees.
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There's Berlin. Hi, I'm Karen, and I hope you're having a great evening. On the way, your entertainment news. Taylor Swift in the news again. Not about her wedding this time, though. I'll let you know what people are saying about her music publishing, but first, Usher.

0: Mars and I Just Might. Hey, I'm Karen, and in your entertainment news for this hour, well, Taylor Swift is in the news, but not because of her upcoming supposed wedding. Of course, it's still rumored till we know for sure, but she's in the news because this happened on Wednesday. A company called Harborview announced it had acquired the publisher's share of a catalog, but it does include songs by Taylor Swift. It means she could once again lose control over some of her music. Now, the songs are part of a catalog previously owned by Wolf Cousins. It's a songwriting collective responsible for some of the biggest hits of the last 30 years, early stuff by Britney, Backstreet Boys, and things like that. It looks like of Taylor's songs, only two have been mentioned so far, the song Ready For It and the song Style. So we'll have to wait and see how this pans out.
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5: Will be partly cloudy and mild overnight. Our low 63. Then for your Saturday, partly cloudy, windy, maybe turning a little clammy with a high of 83 degrees, but a southeast wind 20 to 35 miles an hour. That could lead to some thunderstorms Saturday night and early Sunday. After that, Sunday is going to be sunny and hot and humid, 97 the high, a brisk south wind. I'm Jay Trobeck.

0: There's Earth, Wind, and Fire. Hi, I'm Karen. By the way, Questlove did a really interesting documentary about Earth, Wind, and Fire. I believe it's on HBO. If you haven't checked it out, I highly recommend it. Right now, though, it's time for us to learn something. June 26th on this day in history. It was 49 years ago on this day. 1977 was the year Elvis Presley made his last concert appearance at the Market Square Arena in Indianapolis, Indiana. His final song was Can't Help Falling in Love. He died 7 weeks later.
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0: 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The Del Rapids Quarry Day celebration is this weekend. 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

There's Green Day. Hi, I'm Karen Van Zandt. Welcome to the weekend. I hope you're having a great Friday evening. We'll make it even better. Up next, it's the good news story for your Friday night.

0: That's Wham with Careless Whisper. I'm Karen, and it's time for your good news story for your Friday night. This is a story about a Minnesota artist, and this is a very cool thing. They have created a unique mini art vending machine. So this vending machine sells small, original pieces of art for just $1. It was installed in a local bookstore, and the machine offers mystery artwork from different local artists. Nearly 3,000 pieces have already been sold, and all the proceeds go directly to the artists. I just think that's such a fun and really cool idea. And what a fun thing to do. I love vending machines where you don't know what you're getting. That seems like a really cool one to do.
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7: We'll start Saturday with a low of 63, then Saturday afternoon, partly cloudy, windy, warmer, 83 the high, southeast wind 20 to 35 miles an hour. Thunderstorms Saturday night and early Sunday, and after that, Sunday is going to turn sunny and hot and humid, 97 the high with a brisk south wind. From the Storm Center, Kelloland TV, I'm meteorologist Jay Drobeck.

That's Faith Hill. I'm Karen, and it's time for your entertainment news. It's Friday, which means new movies are in theaters. Really, the big one for this weekend is Supergirl. Supergirl is rated PG-13, just FYI. And Millie Alcock is the star of it. She stars as Kara Zor-El, the cousin of Superman. So if you saw the Superman movie that was out a year or so ago, she was in like the post-credit scene or towards the end of the movie. So you caught a glimpse of her in the Superman movie. But of course, her dog is the one that was in the movie with Superman. So that's her dog. He is in this movie with her. And it looks like an adventure she has to go on to save the dog. But that's out this week.

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0: 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Hi, I'm Karen. 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

0: Alex Warren. I'm Karen Van Zandt, and it's summertime, and that means fairs, a lot of county fairs and state fairs going on. And one of the best things I think that people really love about fairs is the excuse to eat anything fried. I do love some fried fair food. Some of the most outrageous options you can find from across the country, deep fried butter. I have not had that. I haven't even seen it out in the wild, but I know it exists at certain fairs. Cheeseburger donuts. I have actually had one of those. It's basically a cheeseburger, but it has donuts for buns. It's terrible for you, and it's delicious. Fried Coca-Cola. So they use Coke in the batter, roll it into balls, and deep fry it, and then top it with cinnamon sugar. It sounds interesting. Chocolate-covered bacon and pickle pizza, which I'm a big fan of. You can find that at a lot of fairs.
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12: We'll be partly cloudy and mild overnight. Our low 63. Then for your Saturday, partly cloudy, windy, maybe turning a little clammy with a high of 83 degrees, but a southeast wind 20 to 35 miles an hour. That could lead to some thunderstorms Saturday night and early Sunday. After that, Sunday is going to be sunny and hot and humid, 97 the high, a brisk south wind. I'm Jay Trobeck.

0: June 26th, time for celebrity birthdays. Ariana Grande turning 33 today. It's a birthday for Aubrey Plaza. You know her from Parks and Rec and WandaVision. She's 42. And it's also a birthday for Nick Offerman from Parks and Rec. He played Ron Swanson. He's turning 56 today.
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0: Benson Boone. Sorry, I'm here for someone else. I'm Karen, and hey, I'm here for you. I hope you're having a great night. More fun to come. Stick around.
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That's Harry Styles. Hi, I'm Karen. And on the way, we're talking, well, the wedding of the year, maybe of this decade, Taylor and Travis. But first, Taylor with the fate of Ophelia.

0: There's Elton John and Britney Spears. I'm Karen, and I wonder if Elton or Britney will be invited to Taylor Swift's wedding. Of course, that's been the big talk in your entertainment news. Taylor Swift and Travis Kelce getting ready for a big multi-day event. Apparently, they have rented out Madison Square Garden for next weekend, and the big rumor now is that they're reportedly going to get married on July 2nd, and then with about 100 people in attendance, and then a big gathering of like 1 to 2,000 people at a large party on July 3rd. We will have to wait and see. Again, it's all rumor, but some of this has been circulating online today. So a lot of people saying July 2nd might be the actual wedding and then a big party the day after. If they're renting out Madison Square Garden multiple days, yeah, get your money's worth.
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6: We'll start Saturday with a low of 63, then Saturday afternoon, partly cloudy, windy, warmer, 83 the high, southeast wind 20 to 35 miles an hour. Thunderstorms Saturday night and early Sunday, and after that, Sunday is going to turn sunny and hot and humid, 97 the high with a brisk south wind. From the storm center, Kelloland TV, I'm meteorologist Jay Trowback.

0: There's John Mellencamp, and it's right around this time each evening. We like to go back on this day in history and learn a little something about that particular day. Some music knowledge for you. It was 49 years ago on this day. That makes the year 1977. Elvis Presley made his last concert appearance. His last concert was at the Market Square Arena in Indianapolis, Indiana. And his final song was Can't Help Falling in Love. So that's the last song he performed in public. Before he passed away, he died 7 weeks later.
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0: Thanks so much for making us a part of your evening. My name's Karen Van Zandt, and that's it for me. Have a great weekend ahead. I hope you have lots of fun, and I'll talk to you again Monday night.
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0: 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How are you? I'm John Laurenti. Welcome. It is officially the weekend.
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0: Olivia Dean and Man I Need. If there's a man that you need, especially since it's the weekend, to help you do a favor or just a friend, you know, this is the time that you're going to get a phone call, you know, mid-morning, early afternoon. Hey, man, I got to move some stuff from my parents' house to my house, or I got to pick up some furniture. Can you help me put it in the back of my truck? Whatever it may be. The next time you need to ask someone a favor, ask for it several weeks in advance. Why? Well, this is where it comes in to be very helpful. People think they'll be more available in a month than they are right now, making them more likely to say yes to help you with your favor.
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7: We'll have a breezy but warm day today. Partly cloudy skies, our high 83. We're about normal for this time of year. A southeast wind 20 to 35 miles an hour. Now that sets the stage for thunderstorms Saturday night and early Sunday morning. After that, it's going to be sunny, hot, and humid the rest of Sunday. 97 the high, south wind 15 to 30 miles an hour. I'm Jay Trobeck.

0: If you play trivia, you can say, if the question ever comes up, what's the first song to use auto-tune? And you can say, Cher's Believe. 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If you're married, what could your husband do better? Most wives say that their husbands could learn to communicate better. They'd also like it if he gave better massages and cleaned and cooked more.
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1: Benson Boone and Beautiful Things. If you're someone that suffers from snack attacks, well, you can literally foil them. All you have to do is wrap your cakes, cookies, pizza, lasagna, and even that pint of ice cream in aluminum foil before stashing them away in the pantry, fridge, freezer, or whatever your favorite hiding spot is. The chances are you won't touch them based on what scientists looked into. Because out of sight really does equal out of mind.
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0: 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I hope Jack and Diane have a wonderful summer. 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He's going to be hitting the road playing all his greatest hits. This is going to be a big one for him, too. Hey, if you want a client to say yes to you, if you're a salesperson, have a great handshake ready. It's been found that a firm handshake increases the likelihood of positive reaction while diminishing the likelihood of a no.
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10: Partly cloudy today, but windy and warmer. The high 83 degrees, about normal for this time of year, but a southeast wind 20 to 35 miles an hour. That means thunderstorms possible Saturday night and early Sunday morning. After that, it's going to turn hot and humid. Sunday's high 97, a south wind 15 to 30 miles an hour. From the Storm Center at Kelloland TV, I'm Jay Trollback.

0: Maroon 5 and Moves Like Jagger. I'm John Laurenti. I wouldn't recommend doing this at work, but when you find yourself feeling scattered and out of sorts, the best thing you can do is, especially if you have them handy, reach for some crayons. Yeah, coloring pictures sharpens your attention and your concentration, and it's also been found that adults experience significant reductions in anxiety after coloring, which leads to an increase in focus.
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0: Miles Smith and Stargazing. Here it is. It's a Saturday. You might be going shopping today. And if you do, wear headphones and keep it tuned to us. Why? 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And lingering means spending more money. That's how they get you. So that's why scientists advise consumers, that's you, to put on your headphones and listen to music on the radio instead. 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

0: Huntrix and Golden. I'm John Laurenti. What I'm about to tell you applies to all of us. You, your family, your neighbors, your coworkers, guy walking past you down the street. At what time of the day are we the stupidest? Not collectively as a society, but it happens. Well, that hour is between 2 and 3 in the afternoon. Why? Well, it's because of our natural biorhythms. What happens is our brains hit a lull around 2 o'clock every afternoon. This makes it the worst time to learn anything new.
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9: Partly cloudy today, but windy and warmer. The high 83 degrees, about normal for this time of year, but a southeast wind 20 to 35 miles an hour. That means thunderstorms possible Saturday night and early Sunday morning. After that, it's going to turn hot and humid. Sunday's high 97, a south wind 15 to 30 miles an hour. From the Storm Center at Kelloland TV, I'm Jay Trollback.

0: Chicago, and hard to say I'm sorry. Earlier today, I was out running around doing some errands, and I was sitting at a red light, and I was second in line, and at least the car or the car behind that car started honking its horn as soon as the light turned green. I'm like, really? We hadn't even started yet. Anyway, when it comes to honking your horn, we all do it. How do you honk it? Half of us give it some quick taps. A third deliver moderate honks. And a minimal amount of drivers really go to town and just lay on that horn for an extended period of time. For what reason? We have no idea.
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0: Billie Eilish and Birds of a Feather. Did you know that about every 12 minutes, someone is injured by a toilet? That works out to 45,000 of us that are injured by the porcelain throne every single year.
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0: Katy Perry with Fireworks. She says that she's really, truly in love with Justin Trudeau. Well, now you know. Coming up, got some Luke Combs. Right now, it's Alex Warren and Ordinary.
1: They say the holy water's watered down, and this town's lost its faith. Our colors will fade.

0: Luke Combs in Fast Car. Since it is the weekend, a lot of you probably going on dates, and I'm sure you're dating a nice guy. Well, apparently nice guys don't go on dates. Even though women today express a desire to date kind, sensitive, and emotionally expressive men, it's been found that they'd really rather date more traditionally masculine, distant, and insensitive macho men. Now, the nice guys are either outright rejected or relegated to the category of just friends, and scientists found that niceness, unexpectedly, was a negative. That is, the lower the man's niceness scores, the more success they reported with dating. You would think it would be the other way around, right?
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5: We'll have a breezy but warm day today. Partly cloudy skies, our high 83. About normal for this time of year. A southeast wind 20 to 35 miles an hour. Now that sets the stage for thunderstorms Saturday night and early Sunday morning. After that, it's going to be sunny, hot, and humid the rest of Sunday. 97 the high, south wind 15 to 30 miles an hour. I'm Jay Trobeck.

0: Desiree, and you gotta be. I'm John Laurenti. Now that it's summertime, a lot of people are going to be going on family vacations. And when it comes to the family vacation, would you prefer a 3-hour flight with your kids or a 6-hour car trip with them? Almost half said they would opt for the shorter airplane trip. Of course. Why wouldn't you? I mean, it's cutting the time in half and you're on a plane. Hopefully the kids will be entertained, but when they're car, it's a little crazy. A third said they would actually tough it out with the car trip. And 1 in 4 parents simply replied, if those are my only 2 options, we're not going anywhere.
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0: Olivia Dean and So Easy to Fall in Love. What do you think is your mom's definition of a good day? Well, getting everything crossed off her to-do list tops that list, followed by having the energy to be fully present with her family, which is always very nice to do, right? Of course. Having a clean house, that's where you and the kids help out, and eating at least one meal as a family, and lastly, connecting with friends.
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Whitesnake and Here I Go Again. Coming up, got some Taylor Swift for you right now. REO Speedwagon and their lead singer, Kevin Cronin, is working on a book about his time in the band, but he said he's having a hard time doing it because he misses his bandmate, Gary Rickrath, who passed away a few years ago.

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1: Taylor Swift with The Fate of Ophelia. Do you eat dinner together as a family? Because families who eat at the table together actually stay slim together. Yeah, to get the most out of your evening meal, the best thing to do is sit down together, either in the kitchen or the dining room, if you have one. A lot of houses don't now. You can stay at the table until every person is done with their meal. And during dinner, have a meaningful conversation about what went on during the day. It's always good to find out what's going on. And don't eat your dinner with the TV on in the room. But the radio is okay.
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3: The U.S. Treasury quietly released its official financial report for 2025. It appears by its own numbers, the U.S. government seems insolvent. It's reported that the Treasury shows about $6 trillion in assets and over $47 trillion in liabilities. Add it all up, and it looks like the U.S. owes more than $130 trillion it doesn't have. 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
7: Partly cloudy today, but windy and warmer. The high 83 degrees, about normal for this time of year, but a southeast wind 20 to 35 miles an hour. That means thunderstorms possible Saturday night and early Sunday morning. After that, it's going to turn hot and humid. Sunday's high 97, a south wind 15 to 30 miles an hour. From the Storm Center, Kelloland TV, I'm Jay Trowback.

0: Selena and Dreaming of You. You know, people across the United States have different words for the same thing. Like a milkshake or a frap in Rhode Island is called a cabinet. It's a long story, and I'll explain it someday. But, for instance, let's look at those fluffy bits beneath your bed. You know, they're dust kitties in the Northeast. I never call them that. Dust bunnies in the Midwest. House moss in the South. 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

0: Sabrina Carpenter with Espresso. That does it for me. I'm John Laurenti, just about to head out the door. 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

0: Tears the Weekend. And Lionel Richie had to cut short the opening night of his latest tour after falling ill. Happened on Wednesday at the Grand Casino Arena. About 55 minutes into the show, it had to be abandoned because he was dizzy and just not well. People there said he had sat down several times during the set so far. They said it's obvious when you're not feeling well or you're feeling dizzy, you sit down. You don't take the chance, which is obvious, especially at 77 years old. So I guess after he left the stage nearly into an hour, his band was there for about 15 more minutes, and then they left as well. And then people came out and said, I'm sorry, he's not going to be able to return. Hope that he's doing okay. Co-headliners Earth, Wind, and Fire had performed earlier, so that was the end of the show.
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8: We'll start Saturday with a low of 63, then Saturday afternoon, partly cloudy, windy, warmer, 83 the high, southeast wind 20 to 35 miles an hour. Thunderstorms Saturday night and early Sunday, and after that, Sunday is going to turn sunny and hot and humid, 97 the high with a brisk south wind. From the storm, Sarah Kellerland TV, I'm meteorologist Jay Drobak.

0: father figure, George Michael. Third single off his debut solo album, Faith, that released in 1987. The first single, super controversial, I Want Your Sex. Yeah, some of y'all remember that one. Second single was the title track, Faith. And third, Father Figure. There were two more singles off the album, One More Try and Monkey. Monkey goes all the way to number one. So with those five singles, it all did pretty well. Faith becomes one of the most successful albums of the 1980s. But it wasn't George's first foray into being a solo artist. Careless Whisper was. Yeah, it's included on a Wham album, but it was released as a solo George Michael single in 1984. He also hit number one in 1986 with his duet with Aretha Franklin on I Knew You Were Waiting For Me. So he did test the waters first before dropping his first solo album. It was a huge hit.
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0: Just Might, latest hit from Bruno Mars. Speaking of latest releases, Rolling Stones have unveiled their latest single, Jealous Lover. New studio album, Foreign Tongues, is going to drop on July 10th. They've got a video out for the song, but it's different. They've been kind of doing rock and pop recently. This is a little more R&B, a little more blues. Kind of interesting. So if you're a Stones fan, check it out. The latest single is Jealous Lover.
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7: Mostly sunny to partly cloudy skies today. High of 83, becoming windy. Strong southeast winds 20 to 35 miles per hour. We'll watch for the isolated showers, thunderstorms tonight. Temperature falling close to 70. Heat advisory goes in effect tomorrow, lasts into Monday. We'll have a high of 94 tomorrow with that heat index approaching 100. From the Storm Center, I'm Scott Muntz.

0: You Somebody, Kings of Leon. J.P. Morgan Chase has reportedly fired an executive for dumping trash on the street and then stealing the trash can during the New York Knicks NBA championship celebration. Now, it even has video online of her traveling through the New York City subway with the stolen trash can. After reviewing the video footage, J.P. Morgan Chase concluded that Angie Baez was their employee and has now been let go. Yeah. Now, here's the thing. There was a video of a woman in New York Knicks gear that went viral. She was dumping trash out onto the ground out of a limited edition New York Knicks trash can. Well, it's, you know, orange and blue, and then she's seen taking it onto the subway with her. Well, she's on camera, so people figured out who she was, and now her employer has said goodbye. Why would you do those things when you're on camera? Don't do it, but still, on camera?
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0: Uptown Girl, Billy Joel. Representatives of Whitney Houston's estate have denied claims from Oprah Winfrey recently about the iconic singer's behavior during a 2009 interview. Speaking in an interview recently, Oprah said that the I Will Always Love You star fell off the stage during a taping of the show and kind of leaned into the allegations that she had relapsed into drugs at the time. Not saying it overtly, but giving space for the conclusion. Well, in a statement, executors of Houston's estate say, but she fell off stage, but it wasn't because she was high, and that's the wrong conclusion in order to make. They said she fell off during the sound check, but it was due to darkness and her unfamiliarity of the edge of the stage. She was absolutely not on drugs at the time.
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10: Mostly sunny to partly cloudy skies today. High of 83, becoming windy. Strong southeast winds 20 to 35 miles per hour. We'll watch for the isolated showers, thunderstorms tonight. Temperature falling close to 70. Heat advisory goes in effect tomorrow, last into Monday. We'll have a high of 94 tomorrow with that heat index approaching 100. From the Storm Center, I'm Scott Munson.

0: True Spandau Ballet. Families flying with Ryanair are no longer going to have to pay to guarantee they are sitting next to the children they're bringing with them on the airline after the airline changed their policies. Reluctantly. They didn't want to, but they said, okay, fine. Adults traveling with children can opt out of our fee system if you want it that way. Psh, nanny nanny boo boo. Okay, might add to that last part. However, I do think that as a parent of four, there are times in which I would have paid to not sit next to the kids. Just saying.
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0: Ordinary Alex Warren. Ohio police are retiring their RoboCop after a heroic 10 months of service. And he is settling in with a spotless record. Yes, zero arrests, zero tickets, not even producing a single report. Big zero, completely spotless. Hi, it's Bill. 10 months ago, the Ohio Police Department rolled out Dubbot in Dublin in a parking garage. Now, the idea was this robot was going to go around and issue warnings or be available for assistance or even issue parking tickets. In theory. Well, 10 months in, nothing. Nada, zero. They could have taken an actual officer, given him a recliner, and let him go to sleep the entire time, and it would have done the same thing. Just, alrighty. Every time people say, hey, AI is coming for our jobs, well, this one didn't do a good job of it.
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10: Mostly sunny to partly cloudy skies today. High of 83, becoming windy. Strong southeast winds 20 to 35 miles per hour. We'll watch for the isolated showers, thunderstorms tonight. Temperature falling close to 70. Heat advisory goes in effect tomorrow, lasts into Monday. We'll have a high of 94 tomorrow with that heat index approaching 100. From the Storm Center, I'm Scott Munson.

0: of love, Peter Cetera. Kane Brown was briefly hospitalized after a freak golfing accident, and he missed the show in Nashville. He was at a golf event when he got wonked in the head with a ball. Yeah, it's kind of a big deal. Again, that's why amateur events are a little more dangerous than the pros. They don't know where the ball's going. But he got some stitches, and he'll be just fine. But yes, he got whacked in the head with a golf ball.
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0: 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Coming up, Nickelback and a huge hit by The Weeknd.
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Countdown is on to Taylor Swift's wedding. So many rumors going around, but we're not really sure when this is going to happen. Rumor has it it'll be New York, actually, next week on July 3rd, which is Friday. We'll see what happens. Here she is now with the fate of Ophelia.

0: Love that one. Sam Smith with Normani and Dancing with a Stranger. It is so much fun to watch the World Cup, but there's some outrageously fancy food that is being served to our European friends. The Fancy Tots in Miami, which are three fried hash browns topped with caviar, a special cheese, and chives, gonna set you back $75. That is pretty decadent. But hey, it's the World Cup. You gotta treat yourself. I'm Andrea Jackson. 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
7: Mostly sunny to partly cloudy skies today. High of 83, becoming windy. Strong southeast winds 20 to 35 miles per hour. We'll watch for the isolated showers, thunderstorms tonight. Temperature falling close to 70. Heat advisory goes in effect tomorrow, lasts into Monday. We'll have a high of 94 tomorrow with that heat index approaching 100. From the Storm Center, I'm Scott Munson.

0: Oh, good. One of my favorites from Daughtry and Home. And that makes me think about maybe a summer vacation. Maybe you are going home to see some family over the summer. Whatever your travel plans are, keep it right here. We help those miles go by just a little bit quicker. I've got some fun music on the way from Cyndi Lauper. Girls Just Wanna Have Fun.
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0: that one and you love it. That is Miles Smith and Stargazing. 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My niece, Sophia, she wants to do a road trip to high altitude so she can see the Milky Way. I just might have to make that happen.
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Yeah, what are you tackling this weekend? Maybe you're overwhelmed by your closet trying to clean that out. My sister-in-law, Cheryl, is working on that this weekend. And I tell you, I'm trying to keep those anxiety levels low. But hey, what if I told her this? I will survive. Yeah, Gloria Gaynor, we're going to get this done.

0: is music from Olivia Dean and Man I Need. Going to the movie theater will not be the same pretty soon because Eminem is celebrating their 85th anniversary by making a version of their candy without artificial dyes starting in August. They're taking out the color blue and brown for your health. They're thinking of you, and people have complained about it in the past, so good for them, because I love my peanut M&Ms when I go to a movie. 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
7: Mostly sunny to partly cloudy skies today. High of 83, becoming windy. Strong southeast winds 20 to 35 miles per hour. We'll watch for the isolated showers, thunderstorms tonight. Temperature falling close to 70. Heat advisory goes in effect tomorrow, lasts into Monday. We'll have a high of 94 tomorrow with that heat index approaching 100. From the Storm Center, I'm Scott Munson.

0: feeling a little stressed out this weekend. Well, I can tell you, the experts say singing along with us on the radio or wherever you are, maybe you're listening in the kitchen today or you're cleaning out the garage. Singing is a great stress relief, so we're trying to program that music that you can sing along with. On the way, NSYNC.
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0: love it. That is music from Justin Bieber and Daisies. And I got to tell you, he is loving being a dad, and his wife, Haley. They do a lot of posting on Instagram. It's kind of fun to follow along with their son, Jack Blues. Do you notice he has the same initials as his dad, JB? Yep, that was planned. It's a family tradition.
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0: is music from Ed Sheeran and Thinking Out Loud. What are the best movie snacks for the summer? Because there's some good movies out, right? Toy Story 5 getting great reviews, and we've got more on the way. I love going to movies during the summertime and sitting in that AC for sure. So Twizzlers and gummy bears, a good choice. 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It is all sounding good to me. 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
9: Mostly sunny to partly cloudy skies today. High of 83, becoming windy. Strong southeast winds 20 to 35 miles per hour. We'll watch for the isolated showers, thunderstorms tonight. Temperature falling close to 70. Heat advisory goes in effect tomorrow, last into Monday. We'll have a high of 94 tomorrow. That heat index approaching 100. From the Storm Center, I'm Scott Munson.

0: music from Madonna and Holiday. You know, they were in the middle of making a biopic about her life, but it's been scrapped as of right now because Madonna said, I had to live a big life. That budget's got to be bigger. And the movie studio said, no, thank you. So we'll see if this actually gets made.
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0: artist or newer artist Olivia Dean. So easy to fall in love, and it's easy to introduce you to new artists who are doing great. She actually performed at the Grammys this year, did a great job too. Coming up, music from Michael Jackson, Avicii, and Berlin.
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0: a fun song. That is Golden from K-pop Demon Hunters, the movie. 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
7: Partly cloudy, warm, and windy for your afternoon. We'll have a high of 83. Strong southeast wind 20 to 35 miles per hour. Watch it for isolated showers, thunderstorms tonight. Temperature will fall close to 70 for a low. Heat advisory in effect for tomorrow, lasting into Monday. We'll have a high of 94 tomorrow. That heat index approaching 100. From the Storm Center, I'm Scott Muntz.

0: fun one. And if you catch me cleaning, vacuuming, cleaning the kitchen, and I'm singing that one, my husband always laughs at me. 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

0: good. That is music from Billie Eilish, Birds of a Feather. I remember the first time I heard the song, I thought, who is this singing it so unique and different? And then come to find out it's Eilish, and she was nominated for a Grammy Award, performed at the Grammy, but did not win. It was well-deserved to be recognized. Coming up, some Harry Styles and talk about big-time artist Lady Gaga.
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feelings that I feel for you. So maybe we can make a way of me and you. 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I promise you that no one else will ever treat you better. And if you don't believe me, please see I don't need no effort. 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

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I love that he was at the Grammys this year. Now, he got a little technical difficulties going on at the beginning of the performance, but like a pro, he kind of smoothed that over and gave a great performance. This is Alex Warren.

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0: Hey, and this is kind of crazy. It is summertime. We've got the 4th of July coming up. What will you be eating the most on the 4th? Well, hot dogs, of course. But how many hot dogs will be consumed in America for the summer? I can tell you 7 billion hot dogs. Wow, that is amazing. I'm Andrea Jackson. 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
9: Partly cloudy, warm, and windy for your afternoon. We'll have a high of 83. Strong southeast wind 20 to 35 miles per hour. Watch it for isolated showers, thunderstorms tonight. Temperature will fall close to 70 for a low. Heat advisory in effect for tomorrow, lasting into Monday. We'll have a high of 94 tomorrow. That heat index approaching 100. From the Storm Center, I'm Scott Muntz.

0: Love at Sixpence None the Richer, a very unique song and still sounding good today. That's what I love about great music. Well-written songs really do stand the test of time. What are you doing this weekend? There's a good chance you are watching some of the World Cup, the FIFA World Cup. This has been really a joy to watch and so much energy. I want to go to a game just to be there. It just looks like so much fun.
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0: That is music from Somber and Back to Friends, one of the biggest hits of the year. You may not have heard it before, but I love playing newer music for you because we want to keep you in the know. How about some great music from One Direction on the way? I've got Third Eye Blind and Michael Jackson, Black or White. What a great song. If you haven't seen the biopic, you might like it. Check it out this summer.
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Classic 80s moment for you right there from UB40 and Red Red Wine. Hey there, this is MJ. Coming up, whole bunch of your favourite songs, including a song from a lady who may be getting married next weekend. Yes, no, not sure. And Taylor Swift will do some Simple Minds as well. But right now, here's Chicago.

0: Taylor Swift and Fate of Ophelia. So there's a new dating trend out there, and it's all about the goblins. And you don't have to wear a Halloween mask. It just means showing up 100% as is, like not hiding your flaws, no masking that baggage, just pure unfiltered you from the second that you sit down. So think about it. Your inner goblin is coming out eventually anyway, so you might as well just cut to the chase, weed out the fakes on day one and drop that act and go full goblin, which is kind of great news because if they can't handle you at your sweatpants and true crime marathon worst, then they don't deserve you at that rare date night anyway.
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9: Partly cloudy, warm and windy for your afternoon. We'll have a high of 83. Strong southeast wind 20 to 35 miles per hour. Watch it for isolated showers, thunderstorms tonight. Temperature will fall close to 70 for a low. Heat advisory in effect for tomorrow, lasting into Monday. We'll have a high of 94 tomorrow with that heat index approaching 100. From the Storm Center, I'm Scott Muntz.

0: ladies busy touring all over the UK right now. There's Tiffany, and I think we're alone now. So the number of Americans carrying concealed weapons is increasing and increasing quickly. Just something to keep in mind the next time you get lippy at a Waffle House.
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0: There's Shaboozy and a bar song. So Ryan Reynolds ended up spending a month in hospital after he was hit by a drunk driver, which is horrible. But at least on the plus side, Ryan did get to meet Tiger Woods.
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Gautier and somebody that I used to know. Hey there, this is MJ. Coming up, got some Kelly Clarkson and Shawn Mendes. But right now, here's Olivia Dean and Man I Need.

0: There's Kelly Clarkson, and that's Stronger. So a wild new survey has tracked down who is actually paying their own bills, and Gen X has been officially exposed. Now, we all know Gen Zers and millennials are always holding their hands out, but one third of Gen Xers, people with graying hair and mortgages, they're still hitting up mum and dad to rescue their bank accounts. Looks like Gen X is now finally starting to get noticed by the media. 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

0: There's Justin Bieber, and that's Intentions. So we see lots of things out there about Ozempic. Well, apparently now they're saying it can actually reduce your libido. Yep, that's the irony of life. 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
5: Partly cloudy, warm, and windy for your afternoon. We'll have a high of 83. Strong southeast wind 20 to 35 miles per hour. Watch it for isolated showers, thunderstorms tonight. Temperature will fall close to 70 for a low. Heat advisory in effect for tomorrow, lasting into Monday. We'll have a high of 94 tomorrow. That heat index approaching 100. From the Storm Center, I'm Scott Muntz.

0: There's Taylor Swift and that's Opalite. So Ozzy Osbourne's bat throne from his final show is going to be displayed in a museum. And then when Sharon needs some money, you can also pay to sit in it.
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there. Thanks for hanging out. This is MJ playing a whole bunch of your favourite songs. Latest one from Bruno Mars coming up, and I Just Might. We'll do a big 80s moment from George Michael. But first, here's Vanessa Carlton.

Cause I gotta have faith. Ooh, I gotta have faith. Because I gotta have faith, the faith, the faith. I gotta have faith, the faith, the faith. Thanks for making 95.7 Calo FM your choice to help you relax, unwind, and feel good.

0: Latest one there from Bruno Mars, and I Just Might. So if you're a single Pringle and you're going out on a date, you spend hours getting ready, and then a few minutes into that date, you're thinking to yourself, why bother? So do this thing, because there's a new dating trend out there where you could be a goblin. Now, I'm not talking about Halloween masks or anything like that. It just means showing up 100% as is, like no hiding your flaws, no masking that baggage, just pure unfiltered you from the second that you sit down. So think about it. Like, your inner goblin's going to come out anyway at some point if you continue dating this person. So just drop the act and go full goblin from the jump. Finally, there's a trend that allows you to burp on a first date, and you can call it building a deeper connection. 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
7: Partly cloudy, warm, and windy for your afternoon. We'll have a high of 83. Strong southeast wind 20 to 35 miles per hour. Watch it for isolated showers, thunderstorms tonight. Temperature will fall close to 70 for a low. Heat advisory in effect for tomorrow, lasting into Monday. We'll have a high of 94 tomorrow. That heat index approaching 100. From the Storm Center, I'm Scott Miles.

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0: actor Ryan Reynolds actually once spent a month in hospital after being hit by a drunk driver. Now, as sad as that sounds, at least he got to meet Tiger Woods.
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Ed Sheeran, and that is Shape of You. Hey there, this is MJ. Thanks for keeping me company today. I've got so many great songs. Big 80s moment from UK band Whitesnake on the way. We'll do some Charlie Puth as well, but right now, here's Huntrix and EJ and Golden.

0: There's Whitesnake and Here I Go Again. So if someone asked you to picture a professional mooch, then your instant reaction for the most part would be someone in their like mid to late 20s, probably 30, in mum's basement, sleeping on a futon. Well, a new wild survey actually tracked down who's paying their own bills, and Gen Xers have been officially exposed. Now, we all know for the most part, Gen Zers and millennials are the ones holding their hands out, but one third of Gen Xers, you know, the people with graying hair and mortgages and extra lines on their face, well, apparently they're still hitting up mum and dad to actually rescue those bank accounts. Do you know what? Nothing says I'm a fiercely independent 50-year-old rebel quite like having your mum Venmo you $40 for gas. 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
8: Mostly sunny to partly cloudy skies today. High of 83, becoming windy. Strong southeast winds 20 to 35 miles per hour. We'll watch for the isolated showers, thunderstorms tonight. Temperature falling close to 70. Heat advisory goes in effect tomorrow, last into Monday. We'll have a high of 94 tomorrow. That heat index approaching 100. From the Storm Center, I'm Scott Muntz.

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0: Ella Langley, and that's Choose in Texas. So Ozzy Osbourne's bat throne from his final show is going to be displayed in a museum, which is really cool. And then when Sharon needs some extra cash, you can also pay to sit in it.
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I can think about is the movie We're the Millers, which I've not seen for a while. That may be something on my watch list for the weekend. There's TLC and Waterfalls. Hey there, this is MJ. Thanks for hanging out today. Got a whole bunch of your favourite songs coming up. We've got some Alex Warren and Ordinary and a big 80s moment from Hall & Oates. We'll do some Maneater next after Dan Hartman.

0: There's Alex Warren, and that's Ordinary. So if you get a massive rush of dopamine the second you click complete purchase, then welcome to the club. Turns out there's a ton of us who actually love the thrill of the hunt way more than the actual package showing up. Well, in South Korea, they've got a wild new fix for shopping addiction. Developers have built apps with entirely fake stores to actually save us from ourselves. It looks exactly like the real thing. You can browse all the gear and stuff and put it all in the cart. But here's the catch. You don't spend a dime and absolutely nothing ships to your house. It's fake shopping to save real cash. Yes, yes, yes. Sign me up. Like, it's the perfect solution for anyone who loves that adrenaline rush, but then get totally disappointed when they look at their bank accounts.
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7: We'll run the risk for some showers and thunderstorms, especially after midnight. A few of those storms may be strong to severe. We'll have a low of 67 and a southeast wind at 15 to 30 miles per hour. Some morning thunderstorms on Sunday, then partly to mostly cloudy, hot with a high of 95. Then even hotter on Monday, a heat advisory in place, mostly sunny and a high of 99. From the Storm Center at Kello AM TV, I'm meteorologist Adam Rudd.

0: Hootie and the Blowfish, and only want to be with you. Hey there, this is MJ. 2 million bees escaped this week when a truck carrying their hives overturned in Texas. I'm guessing when that news broke, the nearest town was totally buzzing.
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